0: Radio RCU, la radio du 68, écoutée dans le monde entier.
1: I can feel it. 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The spirit moves me. There's a story to be told.

0: 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So how's your evening so far?
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1: So how's your evening so far?
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I love you, boo, I love you too. I miss you a lot, I miss you even more. That's why I flew you out when we was on tour. But then something got out of hand. You start yelling when I was waiting, even though I had legitimate reasons. You know I have to make them dividends.

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1: We gon' party like it's your birthday. Go tell me it's your birthday. And you know we don't give up, cause that's your birthday. Go tell me it's your birthday. We gon' party like it's your birthday. Go tell me it's your birthday. And you know we don't give up, cause that's your birthday. Go tell me it's your birthday. We gon' party like it's your birthday. Go tell me it's your birthday. And you know we don't give up, cause that's your birthday. Go tell me it's your birthday. We gon' party like it's your birthday. Go tell me it's your birthday. And you know we don't give up, cause that's your birthday. Go tell me. We gon' sip Bacardi like it's your birthday. Go shawty. We gon' sip Bacardi like it's your birthday. Go shawty. Go shawty. Go shawty. Go shawty. Go shawty. Go shawty. Go shawty. It's your birthday. We gon' party like it's your birthday. Go shawty. It's your birthday. And you know we don't give up, cause that's your birthday. Go

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Hey, I was doing just fine before I met you. 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Hey, you tell your friends it was nice to meet them, but I hope I never see them again.

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I'll give it to me. I'll give it to you. I'll give it to me. I'll give it to you. I'll give it to me. I'll give it to you. I'll give it to me. Baby, if you give it to me, I'll give it to you. I know what you want. You know I got it, baby. If you give it to me, I'll give it to you.

Max te met le feu aux platines sur RCU. My hump, my hump, my hump, my hump, my hump, my hump.